Thank you. Thank you so much. I was raised Catholic. I'm still recovering from that upbringing. But yeah, for the first half of my life, I sort of watered myself down to kind of try to please other people and was sort of fed this lie of like normalcy. And I tried to fit that for a while until I realized there is literally no such thing. and I would rather live my life, the rest of my life, as authentically myself than pretending to be someone else. So, thank you. Glad I'm in a safe space. Thank you. This next song is called Normal.

0: Thank you.
1: Katie Pruitt, welcome to E-Town. You know, it's funny, your songs are confessional, so I feel like we already know all about you.
2: Yeah.
1: Yeah.
2: Hopefully not everything. I don't know.
1: No, not everything. It's interesting because the music video for the song you just played, Normal, includes a lot of home movies.
2: Yeah.
1: And so I feel, having seen that video, I also see, it's like, wow, I saw all the pictures of you driving a little tiny car in your driveway.
2: I know. I'm like the backwards the hat. How do my parents not know? They're in denial. Let's be honest.
1: But it's kind of cool. I mean, and when I look at those through the soundtrack of that song, they seem more poignant. Otherwise, they're just like, oh, it's a happy family, kids playing, they're at the park, they're at the pool, they're doing all the things. But obviously, you see different things when you see those images of your home movies.
2: Yeah, and they were happy memories. Like, they weren't all like trauma, you know? Yeah. It's like my parents were good people doing their best to raise two kids. It's just like they saw the world through a different lens. And what's actually amazing about that song and my first record is that by writing those songs, it actually helped them understand me better. And they kind of have since met me on this other side of the initially not accepting me as a queer person. And it's amazing. Like, I'm so grateful for that.
1: Oh, that's cool. And Nashville, I suspect once you got there, you found a community that was also responsive and receptive to your path and your journey.
2: Yeah. When was gay marriage legalized? 2015. I think that was the big turning point. So yeah, I feel grateful for all the people. I mean, you mentioned Brandi Carlile earlier, but Indigo Girls and Melissa Etheridge, so many other artists, queer artists that have paved the way for that song to be acceptable in society.
1: Yeah. Is it getting traction with other young people who are going through similar journeys?
2: I think so.
1: You hear from people?
2: Yeah, I hear from people after my shows and even parents that are like, this record helped me understand my kid, you know?
1: What's your scene like in Nashville? Do you have a day job?
2: Yeah, I have a publishing deal, luckily, so I don't have to have one of those, but I did for a long time.
1: Yeah.
2: But yeah, I don't know. My day-to-day looks like hanging out with my friends, my girlfriend.
1: Yeah. And so do you have local gigs? Do you have a club or a hangout where you get to play from time to time? Or you go here?
2: Yeah, it depends. You know, friends will put on shows and, you know, variety shows. So yeah, I do stuff like that all the time just because it's fun.
1: Yeah, well, it's cool. I mean, again, you've got the skills. You're just such a gifted singer. It's really great to hear you sing.
2: Thank you.
1: And you're also a bit of a rocker.
2: I dabble.
1: Yeah, you dabble. Yeah. I was thinking maybe we would sort of aim in that direction next. What do you think about that idea?
2: I think that sounds sick.
1: Okay, all right.
2: I would love to rock.
1: That means good, right?
2: Yeah.
1: Okay, good. Just checking,
2: Let's wake these people up.
1: Yeah, okay.
2: A little bit.
1: Well, and I think the theme is going to continue as we move through the rest of your songs. And thanks for sharing, because again, writing candid songs, being honest about what you're going through and sharing that with an audience is brave, and I appreciate you doing
2: it. Thank you. Yeah. I appreciate that.
1: All right. Well, listen, let's get back to music. Welcome back, Katie Pruitt.

0: That's Katie Pruitt from Nashville, Tennessee, along with E-Tones, Christian Teal, Adam Bodine, Eric Turin, Helen Forster singing harmony. Her latest single is called Kindness Isn't Common. That's Katie Pruitt from Nashville, Tennessee.
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0: I'm Nick Forster. You are listening to E-Town. I want to say hello to listeners who are hearing it right now on stations like WNCW, Spindale, North Carolina, and all around Asheville, Western North Carolina, on WEVL down in Memphis, Tennessee, 89.9 FM Weevil, and on KPUP in Patagonia, Arizona. Thanks for tuning in. As always, if you want more information about any of our guests this week, you want to find out how to get tickets to a live show or learn more about exactly what Katy Pruitt was wearing when she was on E-Town today. All of that stuff is online at etown.org. You can find out all kinds of stuff. Okay, so Katy Pruitt is honest about her journey, her situation, her pathway, the challenges around telling the truth. Max Boykoff similarly sharing what it takes to tell the truth to his students about the things that are going on in the world. I'm glad that we get to hang out and share some great music. Thanks for being a part of it. We're going to bring it back to friendship, to personal music making, not showbiz, just two guys getting together with acoustic guitars and having a musical conversation that makes sense. Please welcome back to the E-Town stage, Carl Bremel and Tyler Ramsey.
1: I'm such an E-Town fan. It's so fun to be here again. It's awesome to be in here.
2: This place has been so kind to us and welcoming, and we are very, very grateful for this experience. Thank you.

0: Thank you.
1: How about Tyler Ramsey and Carl Bremer? From Asheville and Nashville, along with E-Tone's Christian Teal and Adam Bodine and Eric. We're going to do one more song to get everybody out. I want to thank all our guests. Thanks, of course, to Katie Pruitt coming from Nashville. Thanks to the hardworking E-Tones and Helen Forster. Thanks to Max Boykoff, the environmental educator from the University of Colorado at a critical time. Thanks again to Tyler Ramsey and to Carl Bremel from Asheville and Nashville. We're going to play one more song for you. This is As We Look With Kindness Towards Our Neighbors to the North. We've chosen a song from another Canadian singer-songwriter. It's one that you know. I'm Nick Forster. Hope you can be with us next week right here in E-Town.

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1: That was an awesome set. Sometimes the lyrics make you think and feel and remember in ways that you haven't for a long time. 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

is 6. It's 2 minutes. I can't hear myself. What's going on? Okay. It's 2 minutes after 10 p.m. It's Sunday night, and you're listening to The Globe. 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It's once again time for The Sunday Night Mystery Mix, hosted by volunteer DJ ZQ. The Sunday Night Mystery Mix featuring music from another time, same planet. Music some may even consider to be classic, with special emphasis on the long player album. Current temperature right now in Goshen, Indiana is... The current temperature is 52.

In Goshen temperature history. Starting with today, the high temperature was 62. The low temperature was 41. Last year, the high temperature was 75. And the low temperature was 39 on average for May 10th in Goshen, Indiana. The average high is 70. And the average low, 48. All right, this is the Sunday Night Mystery Mix on the Globe WGCS 91.1.

Okay. 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WGCS 91.1. We're listening to a band called Ride. A band from England, formed in Oxford, 1988. And this is their second studio album, entitled Going Blank Again. They're a four-piece band. Andy Bell on guitar, bass guitar. Wait a minute. He was a guitarist for Ride, but then he joins Oasis later as the bass player. And Mark Gardner, also singing and playing guitar for Ride. Laz Colbert, a drummer. And then I'm assuming Steve Quirault is the bass player. All right. We're listening to Ride and the album released March 9th, 1992, called Going Blank Again, and you're tuned in to the Sunday Night Mystery Mix on the Globe, WGCS 91.1.

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Thanks to The Globe, I'm living out my dream of broadcasting sports. 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

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I'm Griffin Aish, the music director. 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

0: wrapping up another set of culturally progressive music. My name is Marin. I'm behind the mic playing some of your favorite Globe tracks. 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
0: Hello, Michiana. I'm Eduardo with your 48-hour weather forecast. A high of 65, low of 42. Partly cloudy skies in the morning with more clouds rolling through the evening hours. On Saturday, a high of 72, low of 44. Partly cloudy skies all day with some strong windy gusts. And Sunday, a high of 62, low of 38. We'll get partial sunshine with cloudy conditions expected in the afternoon. Let's catch you back to that music.

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1: Hello, Michiana. I'm Eduardo with your 48-hour weather forecast. A high of 65, low of 42. Partly cloudy skies in the morning with more clouds rolling through the evening hours. On Saturday, a high of 72, low of 44. Partly cloudy skies all day with some strong windy gusts. And Sunday, a high of 62, low of 38. We'll get partial sunshine with cloudy conditions expected in the afternoon. Let's catch you back to that music.

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1: Hello, Michiana. I'm Eduardo with your 48-hour weather forecast. A high of 65, low of 42. Partly cloudy skies in the morning with more clouds rolling through the evening hours. On Saturday, a high of 72, low of 44. Partly cloudy skies all day with some strong windy gust. And Sunday, a high of 62, low of 38. We'll get partial sunshine with cloudy conditions expected in the afternoon. 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
0: Hello, Michiana. I'm Eduardo with your 48-hour weather forecast. A high of 65, low of 42. Partly cloudy skies in the morning with more clouds rolling through the evening hours. On Saturday, a high of 72, low of 44. Partly cloudy skies all day with some strong windy gusts. And Sunday, a high of 62, low of 38. We'll get partial sunshine with cloudy conditions expected in the afternoon. 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

0: That wraps up another great set of Globe Tracks on 91.1 The Globe. Hi, everybody. I'm Eduardo. I hope your night is going well. Coming up next, it's your weather forecast, and then more music on the way. This is The Globe.
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0: Hello, Michiana. I'm Eduardo with your 48-hour weather forecast. A high of 65, low of 42. Partly cloudy skies in the morning with more clouds rolling through the evening hours. On Saturday, a high of 72, low of 44. Partly cloudy skies all day with some strong windy gusts. And Sunday, a high of 62, low of 38. We'll get partial sunshine with cloudy conditions expected in the afternoon. 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
1: Hello, Michiana. I'm Eduardo with your 48-hour weather forecast. A high of 65, low of 42. Partly cloudy skies in the morning with more clouds rolling through the evening hours. On Saturday, a high of 72, low of 44. Partly cloudy skies all day with some strong windy gusts. And Sunday, a high of 62, low of 38. We'll get partial sunshine with cloudy conditions expected in the afternoon. Let's cut you back to that music.

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1: 91.1 The Globe acknowledges that we broadcast from Goshen College on the traditional land of the Potawatomi and Miami peoples, past and present. We honor with gratitude the land itself and the people who have stewarded it throughout the generations.
0: Hello, Michiana. I'm Eduardo with your 48-hour weather forecast. A high of 65, low of 42. Partly cloudy skies in the morning with more clouds rolling through the evening hours. On Saturday, a high of 72, low of 44. Partly cloudy skies all day with some strong windy gusts. And Sunday, a high of 62, low of 38. We'll get partial sunshine with cloudy conditions expected in the afternoon. Let's catch you back to that music.

Hi, Lovey. It's Grandma May. I love your song. If I were any better and I felt well, I'd get up and dance.

0: wrapping up another set of culturally progressive music. My name is Eduardo. I'm behind the mic playing some of your favorite Globe tracks. That's next here on 91.1 The Globe.
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0: Hello, Michiana. I'm Eduardo with your 48-hour weather forecast. A high of 65, low of 42. Partly cloudy skies in the morning with more clouds rolling through the evening hours. On Saturday, a high of 72, low of 44. Partly cloudy skies all day with some strong windy gusts. And Sunday, a high of 62, low of 38. We'll get partial sunshine with cloudy conditions expected in the afternoon.

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1: Hello, Michiana. I'm Eduardo with your 48-hour weather forecast. A high of 65, low of 42. Partly cloudy skies in the morning with more clouds rolling through the evening hours. On Saturday, a high of 72, low of 44. Partly cloudy skies all day with some strong windy gusts. And Sunday, a high of 62, low of 38. We'll get partial sunshine with cloudy conditions expected in the afternoon. Let's cut you back to that music.

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0: Hello, Michiana. I'm Eduardo with your 48-hour weather forecast. A high of 65, low of 42. Partly cloudy skies in the morning with more clouds rolling through the evening hours. On Saturday, a high of 72, low of 44. Partly cloudy skies all day with some strong windy gusts. And Sunday, a high of 62, low of 38. We'll get partial sunshine with cloudy conditions expected in the afternoon. Let's cut you back to that music.

0: That was an awesome set. 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
0: Hello, Michiana. I'm Eduardo with your 48-hour weather forecast. A high of 65, low of 42. Partly cloudy skies in the morning with more clouds rolling through the evening hours. On Saturday, a high of 72, low of 44. Partly cloudy skies all day with some strong windy gusts. And Sunday, a high of 62, low of 38. We'll get partial sun.

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1: Hello, Michiana. I'm Eduardo with your 48-hour weather forecast. A high of 65, low of 42. Partly cloudy skies in the morning with more clouds rolling through the evening hours. On Saturday, a high of 72, low of 44. Partly cloudy skies all day with some strong windy gusts. And Sunday, a high of 62, low of 38. We'll get partial sunshine with cloudy conditions expected in the afternoon. 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

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Hello, Michiana. I'm Eduardo with your 48-hour weather forecast. A high of 65, low of 42. Partly cloudy skies in the morning with more clouds rolling through the evening hours. On Saturday, a high of 72, low of 44. Partly cloudy skies all day with some strong windy gusts. And Sunday, a high of 62, low of 38. We'll get partial sunshine with cloudy conditions expected in the afternoon. Let's catch you back to that music.

0: Shout out to my mom for that song. That was I Want to Break Free by Queen on the Globe. It's 6:40. And of course, I'd let you know that we were going to talk about the membership drive one last time. And it was more to just say thank you to everyone. We were able to raise $52,000 and 798 buckaroonies. And well, I'm just so proud. We were able to raise our goal of $50,000. And to everyone who made a pledge, thank you so much. I know times are difficult, let me tell you. I mean, gas ain't cheap right now. So I'm so happy that everyone was able to make a pledge. And if you still haven't been able to make a pledge and still would like to become a member, it's globeradio.org/donate. 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It's just the time that we try to raise as much funds as possible. So to everyone who was able to make a pledge, thank you so much. And let's hope that next year we're able to reach that 50,000 mark also. But like I said, if you want to make a pledge, it's globeradio.org/donate. But I promise this is the last time I talk about it. 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
5: Good morning, Globe pals. It's Lily bringing your 48-hour weather forecast. Today we're looking at a high of 63 and a low of 41. Partly cloudy conditions throughout most of the day and cloudiness into the evening. Saturday, a high of 67 and a low of 48. We got a 50% chance of some rain throughout the afternoon, but partly cloudy conditions throughout the morning and evening. And then Sunday, a high of 60 and a low of 44. Partly cloudy skies throughout the afternoon and into the evening. It's going to do it for your weather. 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

0: Alison Brown and Steve Martin closing out that culturally progressive set with a song title that I actually watched over the weekend, Michael. Yes, I got the chance to watch the Michael movie over the weekend. Great, great movie. So unless you're waiting for it to come out on the streaming services, definitely a good one to watch with the family. With the current temperature of 41 and some partly cloudy conditions here at the Globe, during this next hour, I'll let you know who's going to be joining me in studio. And also talk to you about some senior spotlights that we got on our social media. So don't go anywhere. We got more of those tunes coming up after that weather forecast. It's Ballad of the Texas Gentleman, Ryan Bingham. You're tuned into the Globe.
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21: Good morning, Globe pals. Lily bringing your 48-hour weather forecast. Today we're looking at a high of 63 and a low of 41. Partly cloudy skies throughout the morning hours and cloudy skies into the evening. Saturday, a high of 67 and a low of 48. 50% chance of rain showers at the afternoon, but clear skies in the morning. And then Sunday, a high of 60 and a low of 44. Looking at partly cloudy conditions throughout the morning and clear skies into the evening. That's good for the weather. 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
1: What's up, GoPals? Lily bringing your 48-hour weather forecast. Today we're looking at a high of 63 and a low of 41. Partly cloudy conditions throughout the morning. Clear skies in the evening. Saturday, a high of 67 and a low of 48. 50% chance of rain showers in the afternoon, but partly cloudy conditions in the morning. And then Sunday, a high of 60 and a low of 44. Partly cloudy skies in the afternoon and morning. Clear skies in the evening. It's good for your weather. 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

0: My Morning Jacket, closing out that culturally progressive set with I'm Amazed You're Tuned In to That Monday Morning Breakfast Blend here on the Globe. It's 7:40 with a current temperature of 41 and some beautiful sunny conditions. If you haven't gotten the chance to enjoy a little bit of sun, this is definitely the time. It's a little chilly, so I would recommend a sweater, but it is not a horrible day. It's the best way to start off this week, and let's hope that the rest of the week is awesome. If you haven't checked out our little senior spotlights that we have on our social media, I definitely recommend you go and see those. They're awesome. You learn a little bit about our seniors that are, sadly graduating this year. I mean, the best of luck to all of them, but it's sad, man, you know? I'm a junior. I'm about to be a senior. It's about to be me next year. And it's crazy to believe. But if you want to read a little bit more on that, it's all of our social media, Instagram and Facebook, 91.1 The Globe and globeradio.org on our blue sky. And then in 20 minutes, Miss Lily Herrera will be joining me in studio. We'll be talking about a whole bunch of things. She's got you on your news and your sports. And we'll just enjoy this Monday morning. For now, we'll step aside. Let's let all of our different things play. We've got our weather forecast and then Man's World, Cat Clyde on The Globe.
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5: Good morning, Globe Pals. It's Lily bringing your 48-hour weather forecast. Today, we're looking at a high of 63 and a low of 41. Partly cloudy conditions throughout most of the day and cloudiness into the evening. Saturday, a high of 67 and a low of 48. We got 50% chance of some rain throughout the afternoon, but partly cloudy conditions throughout the morning and evening. And then Sunday, a high of 60 and a low of 44. Partly cloudy skies throughout the afternoon and into the evening. It's going to do it for your weather. 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

0: Good morning. You just heard Yonder Mountain Strings Band with Brand New Heartache here on 91.1 The Globe. You're tuned into that culturally progressive music. It's top of the hour, 8 o'clock on your Monday morning breakfast blend. With a current temperature of 41 and some beautiful sunny conditions, I'm your DJ Eduardo. Alongside me now in studio is Lily.
1: Hello.
0: Hello, Lily. How is it going on this honestly, really perfect morning?
1: Yeah, I was about to say, it's actually nice and sunny out. The birds are chirping.
0: The birds are chirping.
1: We're looking at better weather this week, so I'm a little bit more, I guess, I can't think of words. I don't know. I'm a little more
0: enthusiastic.
1: A little more enthusiastic to face this week.
0: Dang.
1: Like I was, other than last week, because last week was a little cold.
0: It was very cold for sure.
1: Yeah.
0: And hopefully you're listening to us on our Globe Radio app, because our radio right now is not sounding the most healthy. Caught a cold, so it's kind of raspy right now. So hopefully you're tuned in from our app or just our app.
1: The app is the only thing that's going to not sound like, I don't know what it sounds like, but it sounds
0: staticky, I think is the best way to put that.
1: Something I would say like it sounds like static.
0: And well, if you're someone that, you know, you have a friend that listens to the radio and they don't have our Globe Radio app, tell them to go to their app store or their, is it Google Play Store? Whatever Android store that is. And then you can download Globe Radio, and then it's easy peasy lemon squeezy. You won't have to deal with the static, and you can take it wherever you want. But Lily, today, I gotta ask you about some stars.
1: Stars?
0: Yes, about some stars. And not space related, that's all I'll say.
1: Okay.
0: We'll answer our question of the day, and of course, we're going to be giving away some tickets to Molly Tuttle and Maggie Rose at the Blue Gate tomorrow at 7:30. We will be giving them away today at 9:45. Just letting you know that's tomorrow at 7:30.
1: Yes.
0: So be here at 9:45 so you can get some free tickets. It's a pair, so we're only giving a pair today. You can take a special someone, or you can go with your friend.
1: Yes.
0: Or you can go alone and then be like, hey, stranger, you want to go with me?
1: I've seen some people do that.
0: That's kind of cool.
1: Make that stranger's day.
0: Dude, you would
1: really
0: make
1: would.
0: A stranger's day. That'd be really cool. But for now, we will step aside. Lily, you've got us with the latest news.
1: Yes.
0: So how about you take this through it?
1: All right. Elkhart Public Library has a mission to inform, inspire, and empower from early literacy to career development online at myapl.org. The Oregon Davis Elementary School archery team competed in its first ever national championship over the weekend in Louisville. The team of fourth and fifth graders posted their second highest bullseye score of the season and finished 141st out of more than 180 teams. In the 3D competition, they recorded their third highest score of the year, placing 83rd. The Bridgman Open Air Market is back for a new season with more than 30 vendors, new food trucks, and a new coffee vendor. Animal Aid of Southwestern Michigan is also returning after helping more than 50 cats and several dogs find homes last year. The market runs every Sunday through October 12th from 9 a.m. to 3 p.m. One person was taken to the hospital after an early morning shooting in South Bend. Police responded just before 5 a.m. Sunday to Eastbrook Drive near the St. Mary's College campus, where they found a person with a gunshot wound. The victim's condition is unknown and no suspect information has been released. I'm Lily, and that wraps up your Globe News Report.
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0: Good morning, Michiana. I'm Eduardo with your 48-hour weather forecast. A current temperature of 41 with a high of 63, low of 38. We'll see mostly clear skies all day with some afternoon sunshine. On Tuesday, a high of 69, low of 35. Cloudy skies in the morning with occasional rain showers in the afternoon. On Wednesday, a high of 59, low of 40. Partly cloudy conditions all day with a slight chance of rain showers. That's your 48-hour weather forecast. It's Rain Me In by Sam Fender and Olivia Dean. 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

0: Loretto, Leon Bridges on that culturally progressive music. You're tuned in to The Globe. It's now 8:15 with a current temperature of 44 and some partly cloudy conditions. I'm DJ Eduardo. Alongside me, we got Lily in studio. Lily,
1: hello.
0: I told you we were going to talk about stars.
1: Yes.
0: And not NASA stars.
1: Okay.
0: We're talking about stars that are put on pavement.
1: Oh,
0: I'm talking the Hollywood Walk of Fame. Lily, have you ever been there?
1: Of course.
0: I was going to say, you're not too far from there, are you?
1: I'm like 45 minutes, but you know how LA traffic is. It probably takes longer.
0: Yeah, still like 2 hours, basically.
1: Yeah, I got you.
0: Well, there's going to be a new star added to the already 2,845.
1: Oh.
0: I don't know if you've been seeing, but Miley Cyrus has made it on there. Yes.
1: Oh.
0: And I was kind of stunned by it. Not stunned, but I was not surprised also because she's done a lot of big things.
1: Yeah, for
0: she
1: sure.
0: Was, what was that show that was
1: Hannah Montana?
0: Hannah Montana.
1: Yeah.
0: Did you ever watch that?
1: Not like as religiously as most people did.
0: I got you.
1: Kinda, whenever it was on TV, it just was there, you know?
0: I did sometimes wake up to Hannah Montana and I was like, I don't know if I should be watching this.
1: Oh, like when you're sleeping?
0: Yeah.
1: No, I used to wake up to like George Lopez. I'd be in the middle of the night. I'm just.
0: Yeah, that was like a 3 a.m. type of wake up. Well, I want to talk about also the post that her father did, Mr. Billy Ray Cyrus.
1: Yes.
0: He posted that it was really cool. I think this is such a father thing.
1: Mm-hmm.
0: He's going to show up early. He said it a week early, and he's going to clean the entire like Hollywood Walk of Fame.
1: Oh, goodness.
0: And he's going to make it crazy, basically. He's going to make it like a father does, you know what I'm saying? But he's going to make it really nice so that when she shows up, there's not trash all over the place.
1: Yeah.
0: But is Hollywood really?
1: Yes.
0: Really?
1: Yes.
0: Even the Hollywood Walk of Fame?
1: Yes.
0: What?
1: I feel like everywhere in LA is just, there's trash. And
0: oh, gosh.
1: It's a lot of foot traffic through there, so.
0: All I'm saying, Lily, I think we should get our Hollywood Walk of Fame.
1: I think so, too. We should get one in Goshen.
0: Goshen?
1: Yeah, we should get a Goshen Maple Leaf Walk of Fame.
0: Oh.
1: And it's like, it can be the people who have had, like, big accomplishments. So it could be, like, sports people who have had huge accomplishments, like, that have gone to, like, nationals and placed, like, third or something, like, top-ranked things. And then, of course, everybody at the Globe that wins an award nationally in first place should get one.
0: That's pretty good.
1: So my name would be on there.
0: Nah.
1: Like, come on.
0: It's not including last year's.
1: Yeah, huh?
0: Only in the future. It's a good idea, but only next year is when we're going to do it.
1: All right, bye.
0: Well, we'll put your name in honorary. We'll put
1: honorary. All right.
0: What is it called? A participation trophy?
1: Brother.
0: No, Lily, of course not. No, that'd actually be a pretty good idea.
1: Becky, hear us out.
0: We'll have to do that. We'll call it the Lily stars because you came up with the idea.
1: No, we don't need my name on it like that. Goshen Maple Leaf
0: stars.
1: I don't know. They should be Maple Leafs, not stars.
0: Isn't that what the leafies are for?
1: No, that's just like awards you get, you know, but it would be cooler if it was like cemented into the ground and everybody who ever comes to Goshen College will see it.
0: Well, we will have to bring up that idea. We're going to have to bring up a plan of how much money because that's a lot of cement.
1: That's really true.
0: We don't worry about that. We'll figure that out. For now, Lily, you've got us on that sport. So tell us a little bit about what's going around the world.
1: Alrighty. Electric Brew in downtown Goshen features in-house roasted coffee, an espresso bar, dine-in, and carry-out services. Victor Wembanyama was ejected from Game 4 after hitting Timberwolves forward Naz Reid with an elbow during the second quarter of San Antonio's 114-109 loss. Officials upgraded the play to a flagrant 2 foul, resulting in the first ejection of Wembanyama's career. Spurs coach Mitch Johnson defended his star player after the game, saying Wembanyama is not getting enough protection from physical play. The Buffalo Sabres said emotions got the better of them in a 6-2 Game 3 loss to the Canadiens as Montreal took a 2-1 series lead. Tage Thompson said the electric crowd at Bell Center helped swing momentum after Buffalo scored first. The Canadiens responded with 4 straight goals, including 2 power play scores, while Buffalo racked up 13 penalties. UCLA slugger Megan Grant set the Division I softball single-season home run record Saturday with her 38th home run of the year during the Big Ten championship game against University of Nebraska-Lincoln. Grant broke the previous record of 37 home runs set by Laura Espinosa in 1995. The senior said breaking the record was surreal.
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0: Good morning, Michiana. I'm Eduardo with your 48-hour weather forecast. The current temperature of 44, we'll see a high of 63, low of 38, mostly clear skies all day with some afternoon sunshine. On Tuesday, a high of 69, low of 35, cloudy skies in the morning with occasional rain showers in the afternoon. On Wednesday, a high of 59, low of 40, partly cloudy conditions all day with a slight chance of rain showers. That's going to do it for your 48-hour weather forecast. Let's get you back into that culturally progressive music with In the Middle of It by His Golden Messenger. 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

0: Los Colones with 99 Ways, and you're tuned in to that culturally progressive music. And that Monday morning breakfast blend on the Glow. Oh my gosh.
1: Damn.
0: Monday on the Moonday.
1: You okay over there?
0: Dude, I'm not okay, man. It's 8:30. Yeah, it's early, man. It's early.
1: It is.
0: It is early. But we're looking at beautiful sunny conditions. A current temperature of 45, supposedly partly cloudy, but and I can only see so much out of our weather window.
1: Yeah, it looks a little more sunny than partly cloudy to me.
0: That's what I was going to say. But you know what? I'm not the weather guy. True. I'm not a meteorologist.
1: Yeah.
0: Dude, I always thought that was people who study meteors.
1: Girl.
0: Or meteorites? I don't know how to
1: say that. Yeah, no, I think it's meteors and meteorites. I don't know.
0: But we got to talk about the important stuff, Lily.
1: Okay.
0: We got our question of the day.
1: Yes.
0: That is, what's one thing about spring you just don't like? Let the listeners know where they can go find this question and then give me your answer, Lily.
1: Okay. You can go to Instagram and Facebook, both at 91.1 The Globe, or you can go to blueskyatglobradio.org.
0: Exactly. So,
1: yes.
0: Lily, what is your answer to this question?
1: Pollen. I have
0: pollen.
1: Terrible allergies. It's not as bad up here because I've gotten used to it over the 4 years.
0: Yeah.
1: But every time I go to Southern Indiana, like this past weekend, I went to Southern Indiana for Mother's Day, and my gosh, I can't even tell you like how bad it was. Like I was sneezing every like 2 seconds. I couldn't breathe. I sounded so nasally. I took allergy meds, didn't help. And then before I went to bed, I used like the Flonase or whatever up my nose.
0: The Flonase?
1: Like it's like that spray that you spray directly into your nostrils. Because I literally could only mouth breathe when to go to bed, and it was so uncomfortable. It was so bad. so bad. So I hate pollen. I hate allergies about spring. I hate it so much because we don't have that like much craziness in California.
0: Yeah, of course.
1: So I'm gonna see my doctor when I go home, see if I can figure this out, because if I have to live here for the rest of my life, I need
0: bags.
1: To figure it out, because it's
0: dude,
1: terrible.
0: You're gonna become a mouth breather? That's horrible.
1: No, dude, I'm like a freaking catfish dog, just like breathing from my mouth.
0: Breathing through the mouth.
1: Yeah.
0: Well, Lily, you should try the one thing, you know, where they like you put water down one of your nostrils, it goes up.
1: Oh, yeah.
0: I wonder if that might help. I've never done it.
1: I don't know.
0: I've always been scared if it goes in my brain, I'm just gonna have water in my brain.
1: No, you'll be fine.
0: I don't know.
1: Well,
0: Lily, let me tell you about my horrible experience that I had yesterday.
1: Aw.
0: Yesterday, you know, it's Sunday. It's the start of Mother's Day.
1: Mm-hmm.
0: And I gotta come here to the Globe to make sure church plays.
1: Right.
0: I walk out of my garage to my vehicle.
1: Oh, no.
0: The entire, you know, a window.
1: Yeah.
0: You know you have your window. From the top to the window to the bottom, there is this huge streak of bird dookie. And it was disgusting. It was like, it was 3 different colors. And I'm not even going to tell you the colors. I don't know what this bird ate, but he was not having a good morning. I'll tell you that much. And that's what I don't like. I love birds. I love how they sound. It's awesome.
1: Yeah.
0: But once they start aiming for my vehicle,
1: we're
0: not friends anymore.
1: Yeah. Yeah,
0: so that's my thing about spring that I'm not a fan of.
1: Just
0: all
1: birds.
0: Winter, it doesn't happen.
1: Right, because they all fly south.
0: Dude.
1: They're just gone. But yeah,
0: I was so mad yesterday.
1: I get that. The birds.
0: And
1: they
0: I couldn't
1: have no
0: even
1: respect.
0: Clean it off because, you know, I had to be here.
1: Oh,
0: so, when I
1: so
0: got
1: you had
0: home
1: to drive around with bird poop on
0: dude,
1: your window.
0: No, literally, I would look to see, like, to my left, you know, your rear view mirror. Dookie
1: yuck.
0: Right there.
1: Dude, that's the worst, honestly.
0: Not a fan of that. Definitely have to go for a car wash after that. But, let me know, listeners. What is your question? What is your answer to this question? That's definitely mine. If you want to agree, it's a good one to agree with. But 574-535-7488, if you'd like to tell us your answer. For now, we'll step aside and let Lily take us through that news.
1: 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The Spring Remembrance Celebration brought the South Bend community together Saturday to honor and remember lost loved ones at the Angel of Hope Memorial Garden. Attendees shared songs, poems, and the names of those they have lost, while also planting flowers in their memory. Organizers said the event offers support for people at every stage of the grieving process and reminds families they are not alone. Goshen City FC kicked off its season Saturday with its Move as One campaign, promoting movement and unity through the community. The club partnered with Center for Healing and Hope to host a free run and walk that ended at the Goshen College Soccer Complex before the team's Celebration of Hope match against the Holland Rovers. Organizers said the event aimed to promote health, wellness, and community connection for all residents. Two men were arrested after a head-on crash Friday night in Elkhart County. Police say a 22-year-old Elkhart man crossed the center line on County Road 13 and crashed into a vehicle driven by a 47-year-old Elkhart man. Investigators say both drivers were operating while intoxicated. I'm Lily, and that wraps up your Globe News Report.
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3: Morning Globe Pals, I'm Eduardo with your 48-hour weather forecast. A high of 63, low of 38. Mostly clear skies all day with some afternoon sunshine. On Tuesday, a high of 69, low of 35. Cloudy skies in the morning with occasional rain showers in the afternoon. And Wednesday, a high of 59, low of 40. Partly cloudy conditions all day with a slight chance of rain showers. Let's cut you back to that music.

0: Mumford & Sons, that's Rushmere. You're tuned in to the Monday Morning Breakfast Blend on the Globe. And of course, it's 8:45 with a beautiful temperature of 45. A bit chilly, but some beautiful sunny conditions. Lily, thank the Lord you're not sitting right in front of me because
1: yes.
0: I think you would be very much cooked.
1: Yeah, just a little bit. That's why if it's just going to be us two, might as well just sit over here in the nice part where the sun won't hit me.
0: I know. I've been like looking down at the table sometimes and I just feel the reflection of the sun.
1: Oh, yeah.
0: Sometimes. Dude, I need sunglasses.
1: Probably.
0: Globe sunglasses.
1: Globe sunglasses for the host when it gets bright and sunny in here.
0: When it gets bright and sunny.
1: Yes.
0: But Lily, later at 9:45, we're going to be doing a special treat for anyone who's going to be tuning in to be tuning in. We're giving away
1: a
0: pair of tickets to the Molly Tuttle and Maggie Rose show at the Blue Gate tomorrow at 7:30.
1: Wow.
0: If you didn't know, the Blue Gate, the Breakfast Blend is also sponsored by the Blue Gate, not the other

0: way around.
1: No.
0: 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Lily, have you ever been to the Blue Gate?
1: No, I haven't. In all my time here, I've not gone to the Blue Gate.
0: Okay. Well, I'm sorry to say you can't call in and win the tickets.
1: That's all right.
0: The listeners can do, they got to call in to 574-535-7488. And usually, you know, other stations do the third caller, the fifth, the 20th. The first caller that calls me, whoever has the fastest fingers after we do that 9:45 break, will be able to get a pair of tickets to Molly Tuttle and Maggie Rose at Shipshawana at that beautiful Blue Gate.
1: Yeah, that sounds awesome. So,
0: I don't know.
1: Y'all gotta be listening in.
0: Hey, if Parker does another voice, you know, maybe something can go there.
1: Yeah.
0: But you're gonna have to tell him with a lot of time.
1: I know. I'll be like, look, dog. Don't make it sound like your real self, because they know.
0: They know. So, listeners, tune in. 9:45. We got a pair of tickets for you. And whether that is your special date, your special friend, your brother, sister, mother, dad,
1: all of that,
0: whatever it can be, a stranger, you got it. It's two tickets. That's all you're getting.
1: Might
0: be a special tomorrow, but we'll have to see about that. That'll be for future reference. But
1: yeah.
0: 9:45, be tuned in to the Globe. We got some tickets for you. It's 574-535-7488. Lily, take it away. You got some sports.
1: Yes. 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Anthony Edwards scored a game-high 36 points Sunday night to lead the Minnesota Timberwolves to a 114-109 win over the San Antonio Spurs, tying their Western Conference semifinal series at 2 apiece. After the game, Edwards dedicated the win to his late mother on Mother's Day, saying he couldn't lose this game for her. The game shifted in the second quarter when Victor Wembanyama was ejected. Minnesota took advantage inside without Wembanyama protecting the rim, while Edwards scored 16 points in the fourth quarter to help secure the victory. The Milwaukee Brewers completed a rare sweep of the New York Yankees for the first time since 1989, winning 4-3 on a walk-off ninth-inning homer from Bryce Terang. Terang's first career walk-off homer capped a sweep and came on Mother's Day weekend, adding extra meaning as he planned to have the bat given to his mother. The New York Knicks advanced to the Eastern Conference Finals with a dominant 144-114 series clinching win over the Philadelphia 76ers, completing a four-game sweep on the road. Knicks fans heavily outnumbered and outcheered the home crowd as New York set multiple offensive records.
2: You leaving, bro?
3: Yeah, bro. See ya.
2: Are you sure you're good to drive?
3: Yeah, man. I'm good. See ya.
2: Bro, are you sure?
3: Dude, chill. I literally do this all the time. I'm like a pro. Bye.
4: Drunk driving is illegal and it puts your life and others at risk. Remember, everybody's a pro until they're not.
0: Good morning, Machina. I'm Eduardo with your 48-hour weather forecast. The current temperature of 46, we'll see a high of 63, low of 38. Mostly clear skies all day with some afternoon sunshine. Tuesday, a high of 69, low of 35. Cloudy skies in the morning with occasional rain showers in the afternoon. And Wednesday, a high of 59, low of 40. Partly cloudy conditions all day with a slight chance of rain showers. It's good feeling. Violent Fence.

0: That closes out an hour of that culturally progressive music, Iron and Wine, In Your Ocean. You're tuned in to The Globe. It's top of the hour, 9 o'clock, and a current temperature of a steadier going up 45 in some partly cloudy conditions, but I think me and Lily can agree that it is sunny out there.
1: Yeah, I don't see too many clouds, so got some sunny skies, which is nice.
0: I don't know, man. To be honest, the weather's just all over the place sometimes.
1: Yeah, I'm not a fan about how inconsistent it's been, but
0: well, you know,
1: what can you do?
0: Now we got to talk a little bit more about our question of the day, Lily. Can you remember what is that question?
1: What is one thing you don't like about spring?
0: Yeah, basically. Okay. Rewording, but that's perfect. And of course, you can check that out on all of our social media, Instagram and Facebook at 91.1 The Globe and globeradio.org on Blue Sky. And we got to go over some answers. We'll start with Tony, who said pollen.
1: Agreed.
0: He says plants are good, but allergies suck.
1: Agreed.
0: I was going to say that.
1: I get it.
0: Now it's just, they do suck. I can't even lie. We'll move over to our Facebook where our very own Mr. Joey Paternostro.
1: Joey.
0: He said, inconsistent weather. Joey, that
1: is
0: so true. That's so true. I feel like we talk about that all the time.
1: Because it's been such a cold May. I feel like this time last year, it was definitely warmer.
0: Oh, for sure.
1: I was wearing shorts and I was fine. And
0: I mean, there's some people that find this actually to be warm.
1: Well, I don't. I come from California and it's 80 degrees over there right now. So.
0: Oh, it's 80?
1: Yeah, it's really nice.
0: Jesus. And that's like the low, isn't it?
1: Oh, yeah.
0: Oh, my
1: God. Obviously.
0: Gosh.
1: Come on, dog.
0: I wish. And we'll finish off with Scott, who also agrees with Tony in the allergy section.
1: Mm-hmm. I'm telling you guys.
0: I was going to say, whoever has allergies, this is the time that things start to kick in.
1: Yes.
0: Into literally sixth gear.
1: It's terrible.
0: It is bad. It is quite bad. I also had to deal with that sometimes. I'm not as bad as everyone else.
1: Yeah.
0: But I do get my allergies every now and then. But listeners, let me know, what is one thing about spring you just don't like? There's a lot of things to love.
1: Yeah.
0: But there's a lot of things to hate also.
1: Oh, yeah. Like for the allergy thing, I've heard somebody told me that if you eat like bee pollen, but like local bee pollen from the area, it'll help with your allergies or something like that.
0: Wait, you can eat pollen?
1: Yeah. Like,
0: how?
1: They're like these little ball things. You have to go to like a Whole Foods or something, or like a Sprouts. But if you eat like local bee pollen, it's supposed to supposedly, air quotes, I don't know, help you with your... Like, but it has to be local to the area that you're getting like your allergies from.
0: Yeah, because that's where you're getting it. Wait, what? Is that like an immunity thing?
1: I don't know. I just heard somebody say that once, and I'm like, I don't know if that's true, but maybe I should try it and see if it'll help.
0: I mean, go ahead, Lily. I don't know what that would taste like.
1: I don't know.
0: That gives me vibes like when people say you have to get bitten by snakes to be anti, like, venom, basically.
1: Oh, yeah, like, slowly and, like, just kind of injecting yourself with them. That's a thing, though. Like, there's some people who are allergic to bees. Like, sometimes if you do, like, the allergy shots, they'll slow, like, inject small doses of, like, bee sting, whatever, into you so you can overcome that.
0: Interesting. Well, I guess... eat pollen if you got some allergies. I guess that's
1: just eat the bee pollen.
0: Not a health, what is it called? Recommendation, but.
1: Yeah, I don't know if that's FDA approved, guys, but just do it on your own,
0: I guess. It's globe approved.
1: It's globe approved, and that's all that matters, honestly.
0: That's all that matters. Well, don't go anywhere. We got our Spanish slang. Oh my gosh. Our Spanish slang word of the day coming up here in 15 minutes. And of course, in 45, a little less than 45, we'll be giving away tickets to that Molly Tuttle and Maggie Rose show. So do not go anywhere. For now, Lily. Let us know the latest on the news.
1: All right. Signature Lanes in Elkhart offers bowling lanes and an arcade, six family restaurant, party space, and league bowling for all ages. The Oregon Davis Elementary School archery team competed in its first ever national championship over the weekend in Louisville. The team of fourth and fifth graders posted their second highest bullseye score of the season and finished 141st out of more than 180 teams. In the 3D competition, they recorded their third highest score of the year, placing 83rd. The Bridgman Open Air Market is back for a new season with more than 30 vendors, new food trucks, and a new coffee vendor. Animal Aid of Southwestern Michigan is also returning after helping more than 50 cats and several dogs find homes last year. The market runs every Sunday through October 12th from 9 a.m. to 3 p.m. One person was taken to the hospital after an early morning shooting in South Bend. Police responded just before 5 a.m. Sunday to Eastbrook Drive near the St. Mary's College campus, where they found a person with a gunshot wound. The victim's condition is unknown and no suspect information has been released. I'm Lily, and that wraps up your Globe News Report.
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5: Good morning, Michiana. I'm Eduardo with your 48-hour weather forecast. A high of 63, low of 38, mostly clear skies all day with some afternoon sunshine. On Tuesday, a high of 69, low of 35, cloudy skies in the morning with occasional rain showers in the afternoon. And Wednesday, a high of 59, low of 40, partly cloudy conditions all day with a slight chance of rain showers. That's your 48-hour weather forecast.

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0: That's Black Pumas, the group that I'm still waiting to see live in concert. Black Moon Rising, you're tuned in to The Globe. It's 9:15, and that current temperature stays at 45 in some partly cloudy conditions. Lily, I'm just waiting for that day to come where they finally show up close to Goshen, Indiana.
1: I know.
0: You don't understand. I'll be so happy that day. My life will be fulfilled once I see them.
1: It'll be the best day ever.
0: I hope, to be honest with you. But Lily, of course, since you already know Spanish, and of course, you already know how to basically talk and you know some words. We're going to be doing the Spanish word of the day, but Spanish slang word of the day. So, how about we get this thing going? So, Lily, for our Spanish slang word of the day, we've been doing this for quite a few days, and it's been going all right.
1: Yeah.
0: It's been going all right.
1: I would think so.
0: But for today's Spanish slang word of the day, we have plata.
1: What?
0: Plata.
1: Plata.
0: Yes, and not plátano. That's banana, according to Joey last week.
1: Plata.
0: Its straight translation is silver.
1: I don't know that I know this
0: one.
1: It sounds a little like vaguely familiar.
0: Okay.
1: But I don't know if I know this one.
0: The sentence that I think you would use this in is, dame la plata.
1: Oh.
0: Or tienes mucha plata.
1: Wait. Oh, God. I don't know.
0: I'll give you a hint, Lily. It's green.
1: Money?
0: It's money. That is true, Lily.
1: Money.
0: It is money.
1: Okay.
0: You guys have never called money plata?
1: I don't know. I don't think so.
0: Really?
1: Well, not to my knowledge. Not that I know of. Okay, that's a new one for me, at least.
0: Yeah. You got
1: to
0: shoot your parents a text, be like, hey, where's the plata at?
1: My dad already hears that enough for me.
0: Oh,
1: like,
0: nah. No plata for you.
1: No.
0: So, listeners, if you ever need some money from anyone, you just found money, be like, I found plata.
1: Yeah.
0: People might look at you crazy, but don't worry.
1: What do you mean?
0: Tell them, listen to the Breakfast Blend, the Spanish slang word of the day. So, new one is plata.
1: Okay.
0: Straight translation is silver. So don't ask someone if you like silver. You want money. It's moolah.
1: The
0: plata. But for now, Lily, now that you learned plata,
1: you gotta
0: take over the sports. So how about you do that?
1: All right. iDart Creative Studios. Every person, business, and community has a story to tell. iDart.com. Victor Wembanyama was ejected from Game 4 after hitting Timberwolves forward Naz Reid with an elbow during the second quarter of San Antonio's 114-109 loss. Officials upgraded the play to a flagrant 2 foul, resulting in the first ejection of Wembanyama's career. Spurs coach Mitch Johnson defended his star player after the game, saying Wembanyama is not getting enough protection from physical play. The Buffalo Sabres said emotions got the better of them in a 6-2 Game 3 loss to the Canadiens as Montreal took a 2-1 series lead. Tage Thompson said the electric crowd at Bell Center helped swing momentum after Buffalo scored first. The Canadiens responded with 4 straight goals, including 2 power play scores, while Buffalo racked up 13 penalties. UCLA slugger Megan Grant set the Division I softball singles season home run record Saturday with her 38th homer of the year during the Big Ten championship game against University of Nebraska-Lincoln. Grant broke the previous record of 37 home runs set by Laura Espinosa in 1995. The senior said breaking the record was surreal and plans to give the home run ball to her grandmother.
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4: What's up, Michiana? Good morning. I'm Eduardo with your 48-hour weather forecast. High of 63, low of 38. Mostly clear skies all day with some afternoon sunshine. On Tuesday, a high of 69, low of 35. Cloudy skies in the morning with occasional rain showers in the afternoon. And Wednesday, a high of 59, low of 40. Partly cloudy conditions all day with a slight chance of rain showers. It's time for that music.

0: Santa Monica, Everclear. You're tuned in to 91.1 The Globe, and that culturally progressive music. It's the Monday morning breakfast blend. It's 9:30 with a current temperature of 50 and some partly cloudy conditions. Some winds are starting to pick up. Lily is alongside me, but also now Hello. In the studio is Mr. J.Y. Jaden.
1: Yo, good morning.
0: Good morning, Jaden. How we doing? You just got out of class?
1: Yeah, I just got out of class, and luckily we got an assignment for the second half of class. So okay. Rather than sitting in class and doing the work, at some point throughout the day, I have to do an assignment.
0: Okay.
1: So luckily, I'm probably going to be sticking around here just hanging out
0: for the next couple
1: hours.
0: Well, Jaden, you came at a perfect time because in 15 minutes, we have a pair of tickets we have to give away. So, listeners, listen up.
2: Exciting.
0: Out of the, is it 3 billion people that are that we have in the world? Is it 3 billion?
1: Or am I going
0: crazy?
1: I don't know.
0: I feel like
2: now
0: it's around 3 billion.
1: It's just a lot.
0: I'm going to make an educated guess.
2: it's a lot.
0: It's a lot of people. We're giving away a pair of tickets to Molly Tuttle and Maggie Rose tomorrow at 7:30. I'm talking about the show, but we're giving away tickets in 15 minutes.
2: Yes.
1: Free tickets?
0: Pretty much, dog. I'm talking tickets that you have to pay money for. Real plata you have to play. That's what you got to pay. But no, you're getting free here at the Globe.
2: Yes.
0: So if you want to make a special day for a special love, maybe for Mother's Day, maybe you'll take your mom, your wife, whatever it might be, grandma, whatever that might be. This is a special treat that you can do and completely for free.
2: Absolutely.
1: In case you forgot yesterday.
0: In case you forgot yesterday a gift, tell them, no, I had it covered. I promise.
2: I knew the Globe was going to do this giveaway.
0: So we're basically going to just do the first caller. So you got to be quick. You got to get that phone and be quick to dial. It is 574-535-7488. I'll repeat it. Like, basically type it in while I'm saying it. Okay. 574-535-7488. And no, Lily and Jaden, you guys cannot win these tickets.
2: Bro.
1: Darn. I mean, it's really cool because they're co-headlining.
0: Yeah.
1: It's not like one opening for the other. They're kind of co-headliners.
0: Yeah.
1: And what's really better than one headliner? Two of them.
2: Yeah,
1: two
2: exactly.
1: of
2: them.
0: That's exactly it. So if you want some free tickets, come back in 15 minutes. And we got some for ya. The show is tomorrow at 7:30. Molly Tuttle and Maggie Rose at the Blue Gate. And of course, come back in 15 minutes. 574-535-7488. For now, we'll step aside. We got news coming up with Lily. So Lily, take that away.
2: All right. Goshen Brewing Company, local food and beverages on West Washington Street in Goshen, goshenbrewing.com. The Spring Remembrance Celebration brought the South Bend community together Saturday to honor and remember lost loved ones at the Angel of Hope Memorial Garden. Attendees shared songs, poems, and the names of those they have lost, while also planting flowers in their memory. Organizers said the event offers support for people at every stage of the grieving process and reminds families they are not alone. Goshen City FC kicked off its season Saturday with its Move as One campaign, promoting movement and unity throughout the community. The club partnered with Center for Healing and Hope to host a free run and walk that ended at the Goshen College Soccer Complex before the team's celebration of Hope match against the Holland Hoovers. Organizers said the event aimed to promote health, wellness, and community connection for all residents. Two men were arrested after a head-on crash Friday night in Elkhart County. Police say a 22-year-old Elkhart man crossed the center line on County Road 13 and crashed into a vehicle driven by a 47-year-old Elkhart man. Investigators say both drivers were operating while intoxicated. I'm Lily, and that wraps up your Globe News Report.
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0: Good morning, Miss Sienna. I'm Eduardo with your 48-hour weather forecast. We're looking at a current temperature of 50 with a high of 63, low of 38. Mostly clear skies all day with some afternoon sunshine. On Tuesday, a high of 69, low of 35. Cloudy skies in the morning with occasional rain showers in the afternoon. And Wednesday, a high of 59, low of 40. Partly cloudy conditions all day with a slight chance of some rain showers. That's going to do it for your 48-hour weather forecast. But remember, do not go anywhere, because after this culturally progressive music set, we're going to be giving away a pair of tickets to Molly Tuttle and Maggie Rose at the Bluegate Performing Arts Center. It's 574-535-7488 after that 9:45 break. So don't go anywhere. 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

Well, here's my final serenade. Here's a gun and here's a blade. Here's a picture that I saved for too long. Here's my credit card and keys, and the reason I won't find peace. Here's a song I should not complete.

0: Mumford & Sons here with Chris Stapleton. You're tuned in to 91.1 The Globe, and that culturally progressive music. Time now is 9:45. We're looking at a temperature of 51 and some partly cloudy conditions. I'm your DJ Eduardo. Alongside me is Jaden and Lily.
1: Hello.
0: Guys, did you make that?
2: No.
0: Oh, wait, hold on.
1: Oh my gosh.
0: My bad.
1: Eduardo,
0: my bad.
1: Did you make that?
2: No, not even
0: close. Changed mics, dude. You just switched a Rudy on me, man.
1: Bro.
2: My bad.
0: You're good. But guys, it is the time to award

0: some people with a completely free pair of tickets to Molly Tuttle and Maggie Rose's show tomorrow at the Blue Gate Performing Arts Center. Starts at 7:30.
1: That's so
0: you have to get there around 6:30. That's when doors open.
2: Wait, how much are the tickets?
0: I don't know. They're completely free.
2: They're free.
0: Charge a free 99 and take off those 99 cents because it's completely free. So what we're going to be doing, as soon as we finish our break, you have to be the first caller. The first one.
1: After my sports, I'd assume.
0: Or after the sport. Man, I can pick up the phone. Don't worry about it, Lily. Don't worry about it.
1: I was going to say, I don't think music plays until after sports.
0: Yeah, something like that. Let's do this, actually.
1: Okay.
0: I'm going to play a song by Molly Tuttle.
1: Okay.
0: You have to be the first caller when that song plays.
1: Mm-hmm. That's a good idea.
0: So you'll listen to a song by Molly Tuttle. All right, guys. And no, you guys can't win it. We've already talked about this. Sorry, Jaden. I know you really wanted to go, but I'm sorry, but you guys can't win.
2: And a hint, that would be like right after the weather, wouldn't
0: it? Exactly. So after that weather, you got to pay attention. There's a song that's by Molly Tuttle. So you got to be quick on your hands, on your feet, whatever you have to do to make a call.
1: Yes.
0: I don't know, whatever you have to do. The number is 574-535-7488, okay?
1: Already have it dialed, ready to go.
0: You already got it? No, wait. You can't win,
1: I'm
0: Lily.
1: I'm telling them to already have it dialed and ready to go.
0: I was like, Lily, you can't win.
1: No,
0: Lily,
1: I know, but I'm just telling them.
0: Okay. So, remember, 574-535-7488. We got a pair of tickets, so be quick on your feet, on your hands, whatever you have to do.
1: Whatever.
0: But right now, we'll step aside for a short break. And of course, when you listen to that song, that's going to leave a mark by Molly Tuttle. Be quick. For now, Lily, got to be quick on that sports.
1: Yes. 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Anthony Edwards scored a game-high 36 points Sunday night to lead the Minnesota Timberwolves to a 114-109 win over the San Antonio Spurs, tying their Western Conference semifinal series at 2-2. After the game, Edwards dedicated the win to his late mother on Mother's Day, saying he couldn't lose this game for her. The game shifted in the second quarter when Victor Wembanyama was ejected, while Edwards scored 16 points in the fourth quarter to help secure the victory. The Milwaukee Brewers completed a rare sweep of the New York Yankees for the first time since 1989, winning 4-3 on a walk-off ninth inning homer from Bryce Turang. Turang's first career walk-off homer capped the sweep and came on Mother's Day weekend, adding extra meaning as he planned to have the bat given to his mother. The New York Knicks advanced to the Eastern Conference Finals with a dominant 144-114 series clinching win over the Philadelphia 76ers, completing a four-game sweep on the road. Knicks fans heavily outnumbered and outcheered the home crowd as New York set multiple offensive records, including 18 first-half three-pointers, to help build a massive lead by halftime.
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4: Good morning, Michiana. I'm Eduardo with your 48-hour weather forecast. A high of 63, low of 38, mostly clear skies all day with some afternoon sunshine. On Tuesday, a high of 69, low of 35, cloudy skies in the morning with occasional rain showers in the afternoon. And Wednesday, a high of 59, low of 40, partly cloudy conditions all day with a slight chance of rain showers. That's your 48-hour weather forecast.

0: The main squeeze closing out with Fancy Clothes. You're tuned in to 91.1 The Globe. It's top of the hour, 10 o'clock on this Monday morning breakfast blend. With a current temperature of 51 and some partly cloudy conditions, we are staying warm here inside of the Globe. It's Jaden, Lily, and myself, Eduardo.
1: Woo! Hello.
0: But, of course, guys, it is the end of today's breakfast blend. And, well, it's hard to say. I will be staying on for the next 2 hours, so I'll be saying more of a see ya later.
1: See ya.
0: So I don't know if you guys will be... Oh, you don't have class, Jaden, right?
2: That's cool. Yeah, I'll kind of be around.
0: Stick around. Lily will be with us for just the first break, I'm guessing?
1: Yeah, just for the first break, unfortunately.
0: Oh, my gosh, Lily.
1: I'm sorry. I had an interview I gotta get ready
0: for. Gotta live adult life, bro?
1: I'm sorry that I graduated. I need to be an adult, dog. Oh, my God.
0: Dude, that is crazy, Lily. That's gonna be crazy. Your last breakfast plan is next week on Wednesday, right?
1: Yes, my last one. Aww. Thank God. Girl.
0: Just kidding, Lily. We'll have to have a feast.
2: All right. Smell ya.
1: Smell ya.
2: Smell ya.
0: Nah, we'll have a fun time, definitely, for sure, on that last. You host it, though, right?
1: I do, yes.
0: Okay. We'll have to bring in some fun stuff. That's also when people don't have... No, wait, they do have
1: that
0: class.
1: People do have class.
2: That would be the last day.
0: Oh, my gosh. Well,
1: lame.
0: Lily, I guess we're just going to have to get a buffet, and it's going to be only you and me.
1: Sounds so good to me.
0: You better come hungry, man.
1: I always do, honestly. When I come to the breakfast, but I'm always starving.
0: Dude, we gotta eat some breakfast, man. Make some breakfast sandwiches.
1: It's gotta be one of my favorite breakfasts is... I forgot. Sorry, guys. I'll talk. I'll tell you later on a different break.
0: Yeah, you got it. But for this next 2 hours, I'll be sticking with you. We'll be talking about a few different things. Don't not really have much planned. We're just going to hang around, have some fun time. So don't go anywhere. Chilling. Out of that weather forecast, we got Disco by Allie Angel. But for this Monday morning breakfast blend, it's Lily, Jane, and Eduardo saying
3: peace.
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5: Morning Globe pals, I'm Eduardo with your 48-hour weather forecast. A high of 63, low of 38. Mostly clear skies all day with some afternoon sunshine. On Tuesday, a high of 69, low of 35. Cloudy skies in the morning with occasional rain showers in the afternoon. And Wednesday, a high of 59, low of 40. Partly cloudy conditions all day with a slight chance of rain showers. Let's cut you back to that music.

0: Heavyfoot by Monrovia on 91.1 The Globe. That culturally progressive music comes to a close. It's now 10:20 on this late morning groove. And we've almost got a packed show. One mic left.
1: Oh, yeah.
0: We got Joey, Jaden, and Lily. Guys,
2: hello.
1: Good morning.
0: Good late morning.
2: Yes.
0: We are on our late morning groove. And we got to talk about what's going on at Goshen Brewing Company Wednesday. We were just there a week ago.
2: Yes.
0: It's crazy to believe. It's been already almost an entire week since we've been there.
2: That's root beer.
0: The root beer?
1: I missed the root beer.
0: The Grand Everett. No, he didn't buy it for you,
2: that's
0: right?
2: Right.
0: No. Oh, man. Dang, man.
1: I would not expect that of Grant. I love Grant too much.
0: Dude, but he texted in our like globe group chat. It was like, I got the root beers, but...
2: It was a joke.
1: I was gonna
2: say,
1: I think it was a joke unless we would have asked.
0: Yeah.
1: Like I think if someone would have seriously asked, like while we were at the bar, and said, Grant, you gonna buy us some root beers? I think Grant would have absolutely said yes.
0: Yeah, yeah.
1: But because I don't think anybody took him up on the offer.
0: I don't think so either. I should have took him up, man. I should have took him up. Well,
2: for real.
0: I gotta talk about the artist who's gonna be playing this Wednesday. Could be. It's gonna be Anna P.S. I hope I'm not saying Anna. It's two N's, but two N's is Anna, right? Pretty sure.
3: Yes. Yeah,
1: that's Anna.
0: Because Anna also is like, yeah, Anna.
2: Yeah, I would assume so. Yeah, that sounds
0: exactly.
2: right.
0: But
2: sounds
0: she's
2: right.
0: going to be there from 7 to 9 p.m. for their completely free Wednesday music series. So if you want to listen to a little bit of music,
1: nice.
0: This is definitely the time. And she's indie folk.
3: Okay.
1: There should be vibing in there.
0: It should be a vibe. It should be a vibe. And of course, I hope, I'm crossing my fingers it's outside, but I don't know, because we wanted it to be outside when we were there, and it was not.
2: It was
0: the
2: a little
0: time.
2: Chilly.
0: It was definitely a chilly one.
3: I would say, though, it was a really good performance by Chris Kalas.
0: Oh,
1: it
0: definitely.
1: Was.
2: Oh, yeah.
1: He was stellar.
0: Dude, every time, because we were inside eating, and then, dude, you could hear everyone. The crowd was going, they were having fun.
3: The crowd was going
2: crazy.
3: Oh,
2: yeah, they love it.
0: I was loving it. They were loving it. So, if you definitely want to check out more information, you can head out to GoshenBrewing.com, but it's Anna P.S., from 7 to 9 p.m. at Goshen Brewing Company. But for now, we will be stepping inside. We got more culturally progressive tunes on the way. 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
5: What's up, Michiana? Good morning. I'm Eduardo with your 48-hour weather forecast. A high of 63, low of 38. Mostly clear skies all day with some afternoon sunshine. On Tuesday, a high of 69, low of 35. Cloudy skies in the morning with occasional rain showers in the afternoon. And Wednesday, a high of 59, low of 40. Partly cloudy conditions all day with a slight chance of rain showers. It's time for that music.

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0: Matter of Taste. That's Tyler Ballgame closing out our culturally progressive music set. And you're tuned in to the Late Morning Groove on 91.1 The Globe. It's 10:40. We're looking at a current temperature of 53. Some partly cloudy conditions, but a great day to definitely get a bit of vitamin D. Some of that sun is definitely out in a good time. Jaden, good morning. I want to ask you a question, Jaden.
1: Shoot, bruh.
0: Would you say you are a fan of vehicles, of cars?
1: Cars? Yeah.
0: Yes?
1: Yeah, I wouldn't say I'm the biggest car guy or have much knowledge of cars, but I think they're cool.
0: Okay, Jaden. And are you a fan of classic cars?
1: I think classic cars are interesting to see how they've evolved over time. Yeah, especially the decked out ones that people take and

0: nice cars, but to register your vehicle, I don't know about that. That was a little different. That would it seemed like you had to follow a Facebook group. That was a little bit too much information.
1: I don't think I would need to register my vehicle.
0: No, you don't think so?
1: No, I drive a 2014 Honda Civic. I don't think it qualifies.
0: Dude, just show up, man. They're gonna be like, "What are you doing here? Your car's not."
1: It does have a nice Globe sticker on the back of it.
0: Hey, man, I'm saying, dude, the Globe should just get a classic car then and just drive up in there. I think that's what we're gonna have to do.
1: I mean, it's not my call.
0: It's not mine either, I'll be honest with you. But if you want to enjoy some cool classic cars, you're a car guy, car girl, it's Essen House. It's going to be every Thursday evening starting at 4:30 from May 7th until September 24th, my birthday actually. So I have to go on that last day. We'll see. Maybe they'll give me something awesome. But for more information, you can check out essenhouse.com/cruisin. For now, we'll kick it back to that music. It's Take the Cake, the Band of Heathens. You're tuned into the Globe. 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More information can be found at walnuthillmennonitechurch.com. Good morning, Michiana. I'm Eduardo with your 48-hour weather forecast. A high of 63, low of 38, mostly clear skies all day with some afternoon sunshine. On Tuesday, a high of 69, low of 35, cloudy skies in the morning with occasional rain showers in the afternoon. And Wednesday, a high of 59, low of 40, partly cloudy conditions all day with a slight chance of rain showers. That's your 48-hour weather forecast.

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0: That's Braganya with All Night Long, a track, a newer one at the Globe, actually. And it's top of the hour, 11 o'clock on this late morning groove. Jaden, I don't think I've ever heard that track at the Globe.
1: No, I haven't either.
0: I like it, though. It's like, it's groovy. It's
1: I like the end. Thinking about you.
0: Dude, sometimes I really wish I would have, like, just gotten that talent of being able to sing. Dude, I feel like that'd be so fun just to make music and just, like, make those fun little endings to songs. I wish I would have had a voice, man. But I don't got to share my voice with the world. Just my talking voice. Not singing voice. Trust me. You don't want to hear
1: it. I mean, anybody can sing.
0: Anybody, yes.
1: It's just whether you can sing well or not.
0: Yeah, exactly. That is true. But, Jaden, during this next hour, we got a few things to talk about. Because there's going to be some curbside concerts coming very close to Goshen, actually.
1: Curbside?
0: Yes, curbside. You might know exactly what I'm talking about, but we'll tell you a little bit more in 20 minutes. And then we got to talk about what Challenge Week means for the Globe.
1: Challenges.
0: Yes. What you might be asking? Well, we'll talk about those later on because we got a whole bunch of things we got to do this week. And they're all challenges that they're going to be interesting. I'll say that much.
1: Dang. You're leaving this break with a cliff note.
0: Dude, wow. Cliff note. Got to keep him there. You got to stay this whole hour. We're going to have some fun. We're going to enjoy some music. So out of that weather forecast, we got In Your Ocean, Iron and Wine, and Jaden, well, don't go anywhere.
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6: Good morning, Globe Pals. I'm Eduardo with your 48-hour weather forecast. A high of 63, low of 38. Mostly clear skies all day with some afternoon sunshine. On Tuesday, a high of 69, low of 35. Cloudy skies in the morning with occasional rain showers in the afternoon. And Wednesday, a high of 59, low of 40. Partly cloudy conditions all day with a slight chance of rain showers. 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

0: Come to My Party by Black Joe Lewis, a fun one to play always here at the Globe. You're tuned in to that late morning groove and that culturally progressive music. It's 11:20. Me and Jaden are still in studio having some fun, enjoying the time, and enjoying the music.
1: Heck yeah, that last song, plenty of saxophone. I can appreciate some good saxophone.
0: I love a great saxophone, yes. I love when they do solos. So whenever I find a song that has a sax solo, dude, playing it whenever I can.
1: Heck yeah, bro.
0: But Jaden, we got to talk a little bit about where there might be actually some saxophone solos. It's the Elkhart Public Library's Curbside Concerts. So Jaden, are you familiar with these?
1: Not at all.
0: Oh, well, let me tell you a little bit about them. So they are basically literally just a party. That's what I like to basically explain. They bring artists in, they play their music, there's food, there's beverages, and there's just a great time.
1: So it's like a block party.
0: Exactly.
1: Okay.
0: And if I think I'm not incorrect, they have like a rooftop place where the band plays from. Yeah. Yes, I'm pretty sure. So it's
1: That's
0: not like
1: crazy.
0: They play on the ground. Like they're on a rooftop playing up high, and you're kind of just down below looking at them.
1: That's crazy.
0: Yes, dude, I know. It is really fun. I went last year to one of them. I think it was like the jazz one that they did. It was a lot of fun, to be honest with you. It's okay. A lot of fun.
1: Okay.
0: And there's a lot of dates to be able to go to because it isn't just one day. There's a whole bunch of them. It basically spans May 22nd, May 29th, June 5th, June 12th, June 19th, June 20th, and June 26th, and so much more. And there is really a lot of them. It just seems like it's every Friday. Friday they have a new artist or artist with an S at the end that are able to play, and you just kind of have fun with the family.
1: Okay.
0: You know what makes it even better, Jaden? It's free.
1: Oh. You can double dip too.
0: Free
1: music on Wednesdays at GBQ, and dude, then you go to the Elkhart Public Library on Friday.
0: Dog, that'd be crazy. Wait, that's actually kind of crazy.
1: Plenty, double dip. Plenty of music, bro.
0: That is so true, yes. And one of the biggest bands that, well, for me, I think will be one that I want to go to so bad is The Early. They're going to be there Friday, June 12th. They've been at the Globe before, so.
1: Absolutely. The Early is definitely a well-known name around here.
0: I'm saying there's a lot of other great bands that will also be there. But if you want to find more information, well, let me tell you, there is a perfect website for you. It's myepl.org. You can put /curbside to get directly to all of their different concerts they're going to be having. I love their graphic also. Their graphic's like a guy. And like he's falling on, he basically hits the curb, and now he's dropping his calendar of the 2026 year. I don't know exactly, but they'll also be celebrating the what is it called? Oh my goodness, the America's 250 special. That's what they're kind of celebrating also. So if you want more information, like I said, myepl.org/curbside. I don't know, Jaden. We're gonna have to reserve one of these days and go there because I need to go see The Early. That's
1: Heck
0: all
1: yeah,
0: I'm saying.
1: Dude.
0: I need to. But for now, we'll step aside. We got more culturally progressive tunes. And you know what? Out of the break, we're going to be listening to The Early. So make sure you do
1: not go.
0: Exactly, right? That's what I'm saying. So do not go anywhere. 55 on the other side coming out of that weather forecast.
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0: What's up, Michiana? Good morning. I'm Eduardo with your 48-hour weather forecast. High of 63, low of 38. Mostly clear skies all day with some afternoon sunshine. On Tuesday, a high of 69, low of 35. Cloudy skies in the morning with occasional rain showers in the afternoon. And Wednesday, a high of 59, low of 40. Partly cloudy conditions all day with a slight chance of rain showers. It's time for that music.

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0: Mumford and Sons here with Chris Stapleton. You're tuned in 1091.1 The Globe, and that culturally progressive music. It's 11:40. We're still looking at a current temperature of 61 now with some partly cloudy conditions. I'm Eduardo, and alongside me, I got Jaden in studio.
1: Yo.
0: And Jaden, last week was our membership drive. We did say we wouldn't talk about it no more, but what we got to talk about is this week, because it is challenge week. So if you didn't know, last week, since we raised the 50,000, we were able to hit all of our challenges that now this week we have to fulfill just for you. So Jaden, how about you let the people know, what are our three challenges that we have to fulfill during this week?
1: Yeah, well, at the $10,000 mark, I believe you, Lily, and Joey all committed to a sort of wife-carrying race.
0: Yes, yes, yes.
1: So all the boyfriends will carry their girlfriends across the lawn we have over by the residence halls.
0: That's facts.
1: And then next up, we have 25,000.
0: Yup.
1: And

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0: That was The Edge of a Broken Heart on the Globe, closing out that subtracts and bring us to the top of the hour break. It is a sunny and 61 at 1 o'clock, heading to low of 40. 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Coming up is Disco. 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
2: Good afternoon, Globe Pals. Lily bringing your 48-hour weather forecast. Today, we're looking at a high of 63 and a low of 37. Sunshine and clouds mix in the afternoon and clear skies in the evening. Tuesday, a high of 71 and a low of 50. Cloudy skies and a stray shower. A thunderstorm is possible and damp rain early on in the evening. Wednesday, a high of 52 and a low of 40. Cloudy, slight chance of a rain shower and partly cloudy into the evening. Skidoo for your weather. 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

0: That was I Remember Everything on the Globe. Closing out the tracks and bring us to the 120 break. It is a sunny and 61 at 120, heading to low of 40. My name is Adam, and join the Goshen Elks Lodge every Wednesday for bingo. Early bird starting at 6:30 and regular beginning at 7. Coming up is Say It Now. 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
1: Good afternoon, Globe Pals. Lily bringing your 48-hour weather forecast. Today we're looking at a high of 63 and a low of 37. Sunshine and clouds mix in the afternoon and clear skies in the evening. Tuesday, a high of 71 and a low of 50. Cloudy skies, a stray shower or thunderstorm possible in the afternoon, but rain early on in the evening. And then Wednesday, a high of 52 and a low of 40. Cloudy with a slight chance of a rain shower again and partly cloudy into the night. Gonna do for your weather. Back to the music.

0: Was Bohemian Rhapsody on the Globe, closing out that set of tracks and bringing us to the 140 break. It is a sunny and 61 at 140, heading to a low of 40. My name is Adam, and this one's at 8. The Elephant Bar is having their open hot mic with food and drinks being sold there as well. 21 and over are welcome. Coming up is In the Middle of It. This is 91 Point in the Globe, culturally progressive music.
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3: What's up, Glow Pals? It's Lily bringing your 48-hour weather forecast. Today we're looking at a high of 63 and a low of 37. Sunshine and clouds mix in the afternoon and clear skies in the evening. Tuesday, a high of 71 and a low of 50. Cloudy skies, a stray shower possible in the afternoon, but definitely some rain in the evening, possible thunderstorms. And then Wednesday, a high of 52 and a low of 40. Cloudy with a slight chance of a rain shower in the afternoon and partly cloudy into the evening. That's good for your weather. 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
0: 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One.

0: two personal favorites right there. You just heard The Clash with Rock the Casbah, and before that you heard Grandma's Hands, right here on 91.1 WGCSFM Goshen, your home for culturally progressive music. Currently 3 p.m, sitting at 65 with the sun in the sky with no clouds in sight. A beautiful day to get outdoors. Your DJ Liam will be bringing you all of the culturally progressive tunes all the way until 4 p.m. before I hand it off to Rose for the Monday afternoon drive. 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Following these means you can take part in some of our interactive segments, such as our question of the day, which is done on our award-winning morning show, The Breakfast Blend. So if you want to be part of this and much more, check us out. Here's Mumford & Sons, followed by some Noah Kahan right here on The Globe.
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2: I was in the middle of the Atlantic Ocean when it happened. 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
4: Good afternoon, Glow Pals. Lily bringing your 48-hour weather forecast. Today we're looking at a high of 63 and a low of 37, sunshine and clouds mix in the afternoon and clear skies in the evening. Tuesday, a high of 71 and a low of 50, cloudy skies and a stray shower, a thunderstorm is possible, and damp rain early on in the evening. Wednesday, a high of 52 and a low of 40, cloudy, slight chance of a rain shower, and partly cloudy into the evening. Skidoo for your weather, back to the music.

0: Bob Marley with some summer vibes right there on 91.1 The Globe, culturally progressive music. It's currently sitting at 320 and 65 and sunny with the sky being a perfect blue. Your DJ Liam will be bringing you all of the culturally progressive tunes all the way until 4 p.m. until I hand it off to Rose for the Monday afternoon drive. 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That's 574-535-7488. Coming up after the weather, we have Ali Angel and Kenny Wayne Shepherd, so don't get anywhere. Keep it locked on The Globe.
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2: Good afternoon, Globe Pals. Lily bringing your 48-hour weather forecast. Today we're looking at a high of 63 and a low of 37. Sunshine and clouds mix in the afternoon and clear skies in the evening. Tuesday, a high of 71 and a low of 50. Cloudy skies, a stray shower, a thunderstorm possible in the afternoon, but rain early on in the evening. And then Wednesday, a high of 52 and a low of 40. Cloudy with a slight chance of a rain shower again and partly cloudy into the night. And do for your weather. 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

0: Grace Potter closing out that set of culturally progressive tracks here on 91.1 The Globe, your home for culturally progressive music. It is currently 3:40, sitting at 65 and sunny. It's a beautiful day out there. This is the last you'll hear from your DJ Liam today, as I'll be handing off to Rose for the Monday afternoon drive at 4. I'll be back again tomorrow from 2 to 4 to bring you your culturally progressive music, so tune in then. If you've got a song you want to hear, give us a call at 574-535-7488 and we'll get it in the queue. That's 574-535-7488. Coming up after the weather, we have Britt Taylor and Kurt Vile. Thanks for hanging out with me for the last 2 hours. Have a good evening, everyone. And as always, keep it locked on The Globe.
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6: What's up, Glow Pals? Lily bringing your 48-hour weather forecast. Today, we're looking at a high of 63 and a low of 37. Sunshine and clouds mix in the afternoon and clear skies in the evening. Tuesday, a high of 71 and a low of 50. Cloudy skies, a stray shower possible in the afternoon, but definitely some rain in the evening, possible thunderstorms. And then Wednesday, a high of 52 and a low of 40. Cloudy with a slight chance of a rain shower in the afternoon and partly cloudy into the evening. That's good for your weather. 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

0: That was Flowers in Your Hair from the Lumineers and Back Home from the Garrett Boys. It is 4:45 and a sunny 64. My name is Rose and I'm joined in studio once again by John.
1: Hey.
0: Hello. And we would like to talk about our exciting... Forgot to turn his mic on. John, speak.
2: Hello.
0: Perfect. We'd like to talk about our exciting weekends. So I just played Flowers in Your Hair for a reason, because we went to a tulip festival in Holland, Michigan this weekend, didn't we, John?
2: We did, and it was kind of lame.
0: It was, don't say that. It was so much fun.
2: It was so much fun.
0: Okay, yes. Now, if we were going for the tulips, yes. Yeah. It was a little bit lame.
2: There were not that many tulips.
0: It was the experience. I didn't leave with flowers in my hair like the Lumineers.
2: No.
0: But I left with a fulfillment in my heart.
2: Yeah, I did kind of expect to leave like turned into some kind of flower princess, and I was a little bit disappointed that didn't happen.
0: Well, see, I too expected to leave like turned into a flower, and I left the festival with my name being Rose.
2: Oh.
0: So I think something magical must have happened.
2: Yeah, mine was still John, which was really...
0: I think you just didn't let the flower fairies touch your heart like I did.
2: Yeah.
0: Well, so coming up, we have a special request. It's a song from a listener. So coming up, we have Bad Trick from Ray Wiley Hubbard, which you'll hear just after our sports and weather. You're listening to 91.1 The Globe.
3: 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Anthony Edwards scored a game-high 36 points Sunday night to lead the Minnesota Timberwolves to a 114-109 win over the San Antonio Spurs, tying their Western Conference semifinal series at 2-2. After the game, Edwards dedicated the win to his late mother on Mother's Day, saying he couldn't lose this game for her. The game shifted in the second quarter when Victor Wembanyama was ejected, while Edwards scored 16 points in the fourth quarter to help secure the victory. The Milwaukee Brewers completed a rare sweep of the New York Yankees for the first time since 1989, winning 4-3 on a walk-off ninth-inning homer from Bryce Tarang. Tarang's first career walk-off homer capped the sweep and came on Mother's Day weekend, adding extra meaning as he planned to give the bat to his mother. The New York Knicks advanced to the Eastern Conference Finals with a dominant 144-114 series clinching win over the Philadelphia 76ers, completing a four-game sweep on the road. Knicks fans heavily outnumbered and outcheered the home crowd as New York set multiple offensive records, including 18 first-half three-pointers, to help build a massive lead.
4: Papa, why can't we telegraph while riding a horse?
5: Son, there ain't no one to blame but Jeffro. He was riding old Betsy the Stallion, tip-tapping away at his telegraph, when blam! Ran right into the side of the saloon.
4: Well, if Jeffro can't do it, neither should you. Don't text and drive.
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3: Good afternoon, Glow Pals. Lily bringing your 48-hour weather forecast. Today, we're looking at a high of 63 and a low of 37. Sunshine and clouds mix in the afternoon and clear skies in the evening. Tuesday, a high of 71 and a low of 50. Cloudy skies and a stray shower, a thunderstorm is possible, and damp rain early on in the evening. Wednesday, a high of 52 and a low of 40. Cloudy, slight chance of a rain shower, and partly cloudy into the evening. Skidoo for your weather. Back to the music.

0: 91.1 The Globe. That was You Can Do Magic from America. It is now 5 o'clock. We're back at the top of the hour, and it is a lovely 64. My name is Rose, and I am joined in studio by Dracula.
1: Hello, everybody.
0: So, Drac and I were just connecting about the dictionary apps we have on our phones. So, I'm going to quiz him to see if he knows a couple of my words for the day. Are you ready?
1: I am born ready.
0: Okay. Our first word is effervescent.
1: Effervescent.
0: Part of speech is adjective.
1: Adjective. Effervescent means like glowing and radiant, does it not?
0: It's bubbly, lively, and enthusiastic.
1: I have never been effervescent in my life.
0: I have never not been effervescent. Our second word is ataraxia. I think I'm spelling, ataraxia.
1: Ataraxia?
0: Ataraxia.
1: Ataraxia.
0: Mm-hmm.
1: I have never heard that word in my life.
0: It might be confused with some other word that has a really bad connotation that I'm not going to say. Would you like to make a guess? It's a noun.
1: Is it that feeling you get when you get out of your coffin in the morning and you are really stiff?
0: It's quite the opposite, actually. It's a state of serene calmness, free from emotional disturbance or worry.
1: Ah.
0: So I'd say it's when you're sleeping in the coffin. Is that bold of me to assume?
1: Or when I am flying as bat.
0: Yeah. So, guys, actually, Dracula is not joined in studio. This is my friend John.
1: But why did you have to spoil the surprise there, Rose?
0: Come on. I let you know I was going to do that. I'm so sorry, John. The listeners were worried that you weren't here anymore.
1: Yeah. Sorry, guys.
0: Yeah. Don't worry. Dracula can make a comeback. Coming up, however, we have Band of Horses with Biding Time is a Boat to Row. You'll hear that just after our news and weather. Keep it locked on The Globe.
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3: The Boys and Girls Club of Elkhart County is committed to building great futures and providing academic support to ensure that students stay on track. The Spring Remembrance Celebration brought the South Bend community together Saturday to honor and remember lost loved ones at the Angel of Hope Memorial Garden. Attendees shared songs, poems, and the names of those they have lost, while also planting flowers in their memory. Organizers said the event offers support for people at every stage of the grieving process and reminds families they are not alone. Goshen City FC kicked off its season Saturday with its Move as One campaign, promoting movement and unity throughout the community. The club partnered with Center for Healing and Hope to host a free run and walk that ended at the Goshen College Soccer Complex before the team's celebration of Hope match against the Holland Rovers. Organizers said the event aimed to promote health, wellness, and community connection for all residents. Two men were arrested after a head-on crash Friday night in Elkhart County. Police say a 22-year-old Elkhart man crossed the center line on County Road 13 and crashed into a vehicle driven by a 47-year-old Elkhart man. Investigators say both drivers were operating while intoxicated. I'm Lily, and that wraps up your Globe News Report.
4: 91.1 The Globe acknowledges that we broadcast from Goshen College on the traditional land of the Potawatomi and Miami peoples, past and present. We honor with gratitude the land itself and the people who have stewarded it throughout the generations.
3: Good afternoon, Globe pals. Lily bringing your 48-hour weather forecast. Today we're looking at a high of 63 and a low of 37. Sunshine and clouds mix in the afternoon and clear skies in the evening. Tuesday, a high of 71 and a low of 50. Cloudy skies, a stray shower, a thunderstorm possible in the afternoon, but rain early on in the evening. And then Wednesday, a high of 52 and a low of 40. Cloudy with a slight chance of a rain shower again and partly cloudy into the night. Now do for your weather. Back to the music.

0: You just heard Shine a Light from the Rolling Stones and Fault Lines from Calder Allen. It is now 5:15 and a sunny 64. My name is Rose and I'm joined in studio by another special guest. So today we have David Bowie.
1: Hello there, darlings.
0: Hello. So, Mr. Bowie, I've been listening to your music a lot recently. I just watched a movie this weekend that used your song Heroes. The Perks of Being a Wallflower, are you familiar?
1: I am familiar with that film. It's a wonderful, wonderful experience.
0: It was really impactful, and the use of your song Heroes really just, it touched my soul. It's one of my best friend's favorite songs, and yeah, great song.
1: And I'm really glad. Music has what I've found to be the power to change people, you know?
0: Yeah. Do you have any specific favorite tracks that you've put out?
1: Well, if you'll ask some of my fans, you know, they're the real music critics that I care about, and a lot of them will tell you that the Space Oddity is their favorite. So
0: I do actually love the song Space Oddity. I sang it in choir in the third grade, and
1: wonderful.
0: I've been playing a lot of piano recently, and Space Oddity is one of my favorite to play on piano.
1: Absolutely.
0: It's so nice having you in studio. Coming up, we have one of your favorites, one of my favorites. We have Bowie's Space Oddity. So you'll hear that just after our sports and weather. Keep it locked on the globe.
2: 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Victor Wembanyama was ejected from Game 4 after hitting Timberwolves forward Naz Reid with an elbow during the second quarter of San Antonio's 114-109 loss. Officials upgraded the play to a flagrant 2 foul, resulting in the first ejection of Wembanyama's career. Spurs coach Mitch Johnson defended a star player after the game, saying Wembanyama is not getting enough protection from physical play. The Buffalo Sabres said emotions got the better of them in a 6-2 Game 3 loss to the Canadiens as Montreal took a 2-1 series lead. Tage Thompson said the electric crowd at Bell Center helped swing momentum after Buffalo scored first. The Canadiens responded with 4 straight goals, including 2 power play scores, while Buffalo racked up 13 penalties. UCLA slugger Megan Grant set the Division I softball single season home run record Saturday with her 38th home run of the year during the Big Ten championship game against University of Nebraska-Lincoln. Grant broke the previous record of 37 home runs set by Laura Espinosa in 1995. The senior said breaking the record was surreal and plans to give the home run ball to her grandmother.
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2: What's up, Glow Pals? It's Lily bringing your 48-hour weather forecast. Today we're looking at a high of 63 and a low of 37. Sunshine and clouds mix in the afternoon and clear skies in the evening. Tuesday, a high of 71 and a low of 50. Cloudy skies, a stray shower possible in the afternoon, but definitely some rain in the evening, possible thunderstorms. And then Wednesday, a high of 52 and a low of 40. Cloudy with a slight chance of a rain shower in the afternoon and partly cloudy into the evening. That's good for your weather. 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

0: Superman from REM here on The Globe. It is now 5:30 in a sunny 63. My name is Rose, and I'd like to let you all know about an exciting performance that's coming up this week at GBCO. As a part of their weekly Wednesday music series, Anna P.S. and friends will be bringing their indie and folk tunes to Beer Hall Stage this Wednesday, the 13th. If you like live music or just like supporting upcoming artists, this may just be the event for you. More information can be found at goshenbrewing.com. Coming up, we have Here from Mumford & Sons with Chris Stapleton, and you'll hear that just after our news and weather. Keep it locked on 91.1 The Globe, culturally progressive music.
1: 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The 25 dogs and cats from the rescued single Neglect Home from Monday, April 27th, will soon be ready to find new homes. After medical treatment and recovery time, they are now ready to be adopted, but will require patience while they learn they are safe. Hannah Aberegg from South Bend died in an officer-involved shooting. Indiana State Police Sergeant Ted Bonner says that the mother of Aberegg asked them to conduct a welfare check. They found her at a nearby gas station. She pulled out a handgun, and officers opened fire. She was taken to the hospital, where she was later pronounced dead. And the Elkhart Community Schools were named the best communities for music education. 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
3: Good afternoon, Glow Pals. Lily bringing your 48-hour weather forecast. Today, we're looking at a high of 63 and a low of 37, sunshine and clouds mix in the afternoon and clear skies in the evening. Tuesday, a high of 71 and a low of 50, cloudy skies and a stray shower, a thunderstorm is possible, and damp rain early on in the evening. Wednesday, a high of 52 and a low of 40, cloudy, slight chance of a rain shower, and partly cloudy into the evening. Skidoo for your weather, back to the music.